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And huddle up with John Jansen. 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

0: 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And huddle up with John Jansen. 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

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And huddle up with John Jansen. 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
1: 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Lions come up with a play at the end when they absolutely had to have it. The throw was to Bryce Lance.
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1: 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Lions come up with a play at the end when they absolutely had to have it. The throw was to Bryce Lance.
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And huddle up with John Jansen. 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
1: If you missed something yesterday, maybe you'll hear it now. This is Bob and Tom Extra.
2: It's comedian Nick Griffin joining us. Studio. Hey, Nick.
3: Great to be here.
2: You doing okay?
3: Yes, I'm fine.
2: Really?
3: Okay. Everything's fine. Yeah, everything's good. I'm hanging in there.
4: All right.
2: All right. Are you... yesterday on the show, I said you were coming in. Maybe we could get you fixed up with somebody. And Christy goes, oh, I Nick's seeing somebody.
5: Well, I think he was last time you were here.
3: I was, yeah.
5: Oh, okay. Sorry.
3: Well, yeah, you know, it's sad and embarrassing. I'm in my 50s. I'm not supposed to be going through a breakup. I'm supposed to be getting divorced. Having a heart attack, something grown up.
5: Yeah.
2: Well, you look good.
3: Thank you.
2: Now, are you still living in New York City?
3: I am. I live in Murray Hill, which is by Grand Central.
2: Because last time you were here, you were talking about possibly moving back to Kansas City.
3: I know. I'm going back and forth. Well,

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3: The Gaylord City Council is under fire from residents over concerns about transparency. The council entered closed session twice during the recent meeting, once to discuss business with the city attorney and to review a complaint against city manager Kim Ulrey. Ulrey says the complaint is retaliation for a decision she made in her role. The council voted 4-2 to do nothing about the complaint against Ulrey, which was not made public. The Kalkaska Village Council voted unanimously Monday to fire village manager and chief of police Aaron Popa, effective immediately. Popa was suspended with pay August 18th, with Michigan State Police investigating an incident that took place with him August 17th. The village would not comment further on Monday's action. Council President Jeff Seating and Assistant Manager Faith Ramsey will handle city management in the interim, and Lieutenant Bill Robbins will oversee police operations. Felons in Michigan may soon be able to legally own a firearm again. Beginning September 25th, U.S. Attorney General Todd Blanch is launching a new process allowing eligible individuals who are prohibited from possessing firearms to apply for restoration of their federal firearms rights. The city of Manistee has a new title, Coast Guard City. Manistee was recently named the third Coast Guard city in the state. The city will formally recognize the designation with the reading of the U.S. Coast Guard proclamation during the Manistee City Council meeting on October 6th. Manistee joins the original Coast Guard city Grand Haven and Traverse City as the other two Coast Guard cities in the state. Sports next.
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3: The Detroit Tigers won their eighth in a row after beating the Toronto Blue Jays 10-1 last night. The final game of the three-game series is today at 3:07. Michigan will play Michigan State at Turtle Creek Stadium in a fall exhibition on October 3rd at 1 o'clock. College baseball teams are allowed to play four fall exhibitions this year without counting against their 56-game regular season total. The Detroit Lions are on Thursday night football tomorrow. Kickoff with the Bills at the brand new Highmark Stadium is at 8:15. The game is on Amazon Prime and Classic Rock the Bear. College football this Saturday, it's EMU at Wisconsin. Wyoming takes on CMU. UTEP is at the Big House. Western visits Rice, and Michigan State travels to Notre Dame. The Mid-American Conference announced Tuesday that it will move to a 9-game conference football schedule in 2028. The decision to add one conference game to the team schedules were approved by the MAC Council of Directors of Athletics. In addition, each MAC program will play 3 non-conference games during the regular season beginning that year. The WNBA is back on the hardwood with 5 games tomorrow night. The Detroit Red Wings won the 2026 NHL Prospect Tournament at the Belfort Training Center at Little Caesars Arena in Detroit. The Wings beat the Blue Jackets 3-2 in overtime. Red Wings training camp begins tomorrow in Motown. And Sean Horkoff has officially been named the interim general manager of the Red Wings. Going to be partly cloudy later today with a high of 71. Partly cloudy overnight, low 52. Partly cloudy again Thursday with a high 74. I'm David Barr.

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9: The Gaylord City Council is under fire from residents over concerns about transparency. The council entered closed session twice during the recent meeting, once to discuss business with the city attorney and to review a complaint against city manager Kim Ulrey. Ulrey says the complaint is retaliation for a decision she made in her role. The council voted 4-2 to do nothing about the complaint against Ulrey, which was not made public. The Kalkaska Village Council voted unanimously Monday to fire village manager and chief of police Aaron Popa, effective immediately. Popa was suspended with pay August 18th, with Michigan State Police investigating an incident that took place with him August 17th. The village would not comment further on Monday's action. Council President Jeff Seating and Assistant Manager Faith Ramsey will handle city management in the interim, and Lieutenant Bill Robbins will oversee police operations. Felons in Michigan may soon be able to legally own a firearm again. Beginning September 25th, U.S. Attorney General Todd Blanche is launching a new process allowing eligible individuals who are prohibited from possessing firearms to apply for restoration of their federal firearms rights. The woman that walked away from an adult foster care home in Sheboygan County was found safely. The 58-year-old was found overnight. And the Traverse City Police Department will host its first Resilience Night today from 4 to 8 p.m. at Hall Park. The free family-friendly event aims to celebrate individuals in recovery while breaking down stigmas surrounding addiction, homelessness,

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0: The Detroit Tigers won their eighth in a row after beating the Toronto Blue Jays 10-1 last night. The final game of the three-game series is today at 3:07. Michigan will play Michigan State at Turtle Creek Stadium in a fall exhibition on October 3rd at 1 o'clock. College baseball teams are allowed to play four fall exhibitions this year without counting against their 56-game regular season total. The Detroit Lions are on Thursday night football tomorrow. Kickoff with the Bills at the brand-new Highmark Stadium is at 8:15. The game is on Amazon Prime and Classic Rock the Bear. College football this Saturday, it's EMU at Wisconsin. Wyoming takes on CMU. UTEP is at the Big House. Western visits Rice, and Michigan State travels to Notre Dame. The Mid-American Conference announced Tuesday that it will move to a 9-game conference football schedule in 2028. The decision to add one conference game to the team schedules were approved by the MAC Council of Directors of Athletics. In addition, each MAC program will play 3 non-conference games during the regular season beginning that year. The WNBA is back on the hardwood with 5 games tomorrow night. The Detroit Red Wings won the 2026 NHL Prospect Tournament at the Belford Training Center at Little Caesars Arena in Detroit. The Wings beat the Blue Jackets 3-2 in overtime. Red Wings training camp begins tomorrow in Motown. And Sean Horkoff has officially been named the interim general manager of the Red Wings. Going to be partly cloudy later today with a high of 71. Partly cloudy overnight, low 52. Partly cloudy again Thursday with a high 74. I'm David Barr.
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6: Now, let's move forward here. You said you have something in the world of sports?
7: A British speed eater has reclaimed the Guinness World Record for the fastest time. Hang on.
8: Stupid world record.
7: Oh, my God. Gentlemen, thank me later. Here we go. A British speed eater has reclaimed the Guinness World Record for the fastest time to eat a burrito. Her name's Leah Shutkeever. She was able to eat an entire burrito in 30.75 seconds. Taking the title back from Mickey Sudo. And this is one of those Chipotle burritos. They're big as a football. Yeah.
6: Wow.
7: The old record, 31.47. The new record by Leah, 30.75. And gentlemen, just sit back and enjoy the video of her eating this
9: burrito. She is wearing a ponytail, which is smart.
10: Yeah. Always, yeah. Keep that hair up.
7: Yeah. Oh, yeah.
6: Does she take time to swallow or chew?
9: This is the hottest thing I've seen.
7: Am I right, Josh?
6: And this she's notice amazing. She's got the guac.
7: Shut up, Tom. I'm watching this video.
6: She has the extra guac. You got.
7: Oh yeah. Oh, she's using
9: about
7: her hand.
9: To get extra sour cream.
7: Look at that.
6: That's available.
9: Oh,
6: on OnlyFans.
9: How did she do that?
11: I don't know.
9: I mean, she's just taking big. Wow. I love them. And then she shows us it's all gone.
11: She's beautiful.
9: She shows
11: too.
9: Us it's all gone like a good girl.
7: You know what? I want it to be known she is a good girl.
9: Yeah, she is.
6: And she's of normal size, one might
11: say. She's a beautiful young lady. Yes.
7: Oh, man.
11: Are you okay?
9: Yeah,
7: what about that, huh? Wasn't that nice?
9: I mean, she wasn't just like deep throating it. She was taking just big bites and alternating, going back
7: and holding the burrito.
9: But what? She was cupping it.
6: But there's no chewing.
12: 6 bites?
9: I know. It was really astounding.
7: Was it 6?
10: It looked like it.
12: It didn't seem like that many
7: Perhaps
12: bites.
7: Perhaps we should watch it again and count the bites.
6: And it is a.
9: Well, give me some latency period.
6: It is a big size burrito.
7: Yeah,
9: it's massive. It's massive.
7: 2, 3. And it's what? All, she's swallowing now, too.
11: 5.
7: She's swallowing,
6: okay.
7: Josh.
6: Okay, 6, it's more than 6.
10: That's insane.
11: 7.
12: That is unbelievable.
9: All right, stop it, because I've already finished. I want to save the end for next time.
6: Her mouth, the
9: man.
6: Gape.
7: Oh, boy.
6: Big, wide. What's her name again?
7: Leah Shutkeever.
9: You know what's crazy? I just realized, in the middle of trying to get the fastest time, she sort of has to take a break.
11: And clean off her plate.
9: Yes, but she's also taking a break so that she can swallow what she has in her mouth.
7: Yeah.
11: Only like 13 bites.
7: So that was really something.
6: You'll want to go find that out.
9: And it's not messy. I don't know how she did it.
7: She

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7: The Gaylord City Council is under fire from residents over concerns about transparency. The council entered closed session twice during the recent meeting, once to discuss business with the city attorney and to review a complaint against city manager Kim Ulrey. Ulrey says the complaint is retaliation for a decision she made in her role. The council voted 4-2 to do nothing about the complaint against Ulrey, which was not made public. The Kalkaska Village Council voted unanimously Monday to fire village manager and chief of police, Aaron Popa, effective immediately. Popa was suspended with pay August 18th, with Michigan State Police investigating an incident that took place with him August 17th. The village would not comment further on Monday's action. Council President Jeff Seating and Assistant Manager Faith Ramsey will handle city management in the interim, and Lieutenant Bill Robbins will oversee police operations. Felons in Michigan may soon be able to legally own a firearm again. Beginning September 25th, U.S. Attorney General Todd Blanche is launching a new process allowing eligible individuals who are prohibited from possessing firearms to apply for restoration of their federal firearms rights. The city of Manistee has a new title, Coast Guard City. Manistee was recently named the third Coast Guard city in the state. The city will formally recognize the designation with the reading of the U.S. Coast Guard proclamation during the Manistee City Council meeting on October 6th. Manistee joins the original Coast Guard city, Grand Haven, and Traverse City as the other two Coast Guard cities in the state. Sports next.
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7: The Detroit Tigers won their eighth in a row after beating the Toronto Blue Jays 10-1 last night. The final game of the three-game series is today at 3:07. Michigan will play Michigan State at Turtle Creek Stadium in a fall exhibition on October 3rd at 1 o'clock. College baseball teams are allowed to play four fall exhibitions this year without counting against their 56-game regular season total. The Detroit Lions are on Thursday Night Football tomorrow. Kickoff with the Bills at the brand-new Highmark Stadium is at 8:15. The game is on Amazon Prime and Classic Rock the Bear. The Detroit Red Wings won the 2026 NHL Prospect Tournament at the Belfort Training Center at Little Caesars Arena in Detroit. The Wings beat the Blue Jackets 3-2 in overtime. Red Wings training camp begins tomorrow in Motown. And Sean Horkoff has officially been named the interim general manager of the Red Wings. Going to be partly cloudy later today with a high of 71. Partly cloudy overnight, low 52. Partly cloudy again Thursday.

0: Tuesday with a high 74. 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
2: The Gaylord City Council is under fire from residents over concerns about transparency. The council entered closed session twice during the recent meeting, once to discuss business with the city attorney and to review a complaint against city manager Kim Ulrey. Ulrey says the complaint is retaliation for a decision she made in her role. The council voted 4-2 to do nothing about the complaint against Ulrey, which was not made public. The Kalkaska Village Council voted unanimously Monday to fire village manager and chief of police, Aaron Popa, effective immediately. Popa was suspended with pay August 18th, with Michigan State Police investigating an incident that took place with him August 17th. The village would not comment further on Monday's action. Council President Jeff Seating and Assistant Manager Faith Ramsey will handle city management in the interim, and Lieutenant Bill Robbins will oversee police operations. Felons in Michigan may soon be able to legally own a firearm again. Beginning September 25th, U.S. Attorney General Todd Blanche is launching a new process allowing eligible individuals who are prohibited from possessing firearms to apply for restoration of their federal firearms rights. The woman that walked away from an adult foster care home in Sheboygan County was found safely. The 58-year-old was found overnight. And the Traverse City Police Department will host its first Resilience Night today from 4 to 8 p.m. at Hall Park. The free family-friendly event aims to celebrate individuals in recovery while breaking down stigmas surrounding addiction, homelessness, and incarceration. Sports Now. 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
2: The Detroit Tigers won their eighth in a row after beating the Toronto Blue Jays 10-1 last night. The final game of the three-game series is today at 3:07. Michigan will play Michigan State at Turtle Creek Stadium in a fall exhibition on October 3rd at 1 o'clock. College baseball teams are allowed to play four fall exhibitions this year without counting against their 56-game regular season total. The Detroit Lions are on Thursday Night Football tomorrow. Kickoff with the Bills at the brand-new Highmark Stadium is at 8:15. The game is on Amazon Prime and Classic Rock the Bear. College football this Saturday, it's EMU at Wisconsin. Wyoming takes on CMU. UTEP is at the Big House. Western visits Rice, and Michigan State travels to Notre Dame. The Mid-American Conference announced Tuesday that it will move to a 9-game conference football schedule in 2028. The decision to add one conference game to the team schedules were approved by the MAC Council of Directors of Athletics. In addition, each MAC program will play 3 non-conference games during the regular season beginning that year. The WNBA is back on the hardwood with 5 games tomorrow night. The Detroit Red Wings won the 2026 NHL Prospect Tournament at the Belfort Training Center at Little Caesars Arena in Detroit. The Wings beat the Blue Jackets 3-2 in overtime. Red Wings training camp begins tomorrow in Motown. And Sean Horkoff has officially been named the interim general manager of the Red Wings. Going to be partly cloudy later today with a high of 71. Partly cloudy overnight, low 52. Partly cloudy again Thursday with a high 74. I'm David Barr.
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3: Yes, sir.
1: There's Josh Arnold.
4: Hi there.
1: Hi there. There's Ace Cosby. Hello. Tom.
5: Oh, yeah.
1: We're rocking with the live band. Go, baby, go.
5: We got the live band today. It's the Duke Tomato Trio, ladies and gentlemen. It's always a great pleasure to have Duke and the boys here.
4: Heck yeah.
5: And once again, those are real horns.
3: So it's not really a trio, it's a sextet.
5: What's it?
1: Wait a minute, how many? Six? Wait a minute. Six, seven.
3: What is that?
5: Sextet.
3: Sextet, right?
4: I believe it's pronounced sextet.
1: Yeah, but they're...
4: Is it not?
5: Oh, sextet. Yeah, well, see, it's the horn section's a trio.
3: So they're separate?
5: Yes.
3: Separate but equal.
5: Yeah, enjoying a little bit of music right now.
1: I have no doubt there are at least, I'm going to say, 500,000 people looking at their radio going, what the hell is he talking about?
5: Hey, Duke, how's it going?
4: And how do they sound so good so early? Boy, boy.
5: You know, back in the day, I would say it's probably the cocaine, but no more.
4: One of them's old. We should have that. We should have that listener contest. Which one of these guys is old?
5: Usually, it's the horn players.
1: And right then now, we have a big reveal. They open up their pockets and.
3: Okay, none of those guys.
4: Right now, I think they're holding a grudge against us.
5: No, I think I know. I'm holding my bladder, but that's what I do these days. Well, let's check in with. Some letters, and we're going to get back to Duke and the boys in just a second.
4: Thank you guys for being here this morning.
5: Thank you very much. Yeah. Sounds great, Duke. Ah, yeah, yeah. Once again, how did you word it, Chick? Certain filmmakers don't use CGI.
1: You don't. Christopher Nolan has made it public. He does not use CGI.
5: And I enjoy using real, genuine, great musicians.
1: No keyboards for horns. No, none of that. What is it? Synthesizer stuff.
5: No,
3: yeah.
5: Sir.
3: Ooh.
5: No, we got the real thing.
1: Real brassy horns.
5: We got some. In fact, the Duke and the boys are going to play a song for us in about 5 minutes. So we're just getting everything tweaked. Thank you to Eddie and Austin and Noah for doing a lot of work to get this all set up.
4: Now, you love horns, Tom. What horn would you like to play if you were in a horn section?
5: Christy, back me up on this. Don't
3: gotta
5: you
3: got to go with saxophones. The sexiest.
5: Well, I think that trumpet players are sexier.
3: No.
1: Really?
5: Yeah, I think
3: no
5: it's Miles Davis over John Coltrane.
3: No.
5: Yes, I think
3: no.
5: so.
3: No.
5: Yes, I think so.
4: All right. It's interesting.
1: So you know this is your own opinion, and then you're telling Christy that's not her opinion.
3: I'm used to
5: no,
3: it.
5: No, I'm just underscoring the superior of my opinion.
3: Of course.
5: I think there's something about the
3: years.
5: Trumpet.
4: Mm, gotcha.
3: All right.
5: I don't know. You think it's the sax player?
3: Yeah.
1: I really prefer the saxophone sound.

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Your her voice can be an irritating sound, man. Yes, for certain, yes, for sure. Don't have it in me to put it in her no more. Lord, I don't.

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11: The Gaylord City Council is under fire from residents over concerns about transparency. The council entered closed session twice during the recent meeting, once to discuss business with the city attorney and to review a complaint against city manager Kim Ulrey. Ulrey says the complaint is retaliation for a decision she made in her role. The council voted 4-2 to do nothing about the complaint against Ulrey, which was not made public. The Kalkaska Village Council voted unanimously Monday to fire village manager and chief of police Aaron Popa, effective immediately. Popa was suspended with pay August 18th, with Michigan State Police investigating an incident that took place with him August 17th. The village would not comment further on Monday's action. Council President Jeff Seating and Assistant Manager Faith Ramsey will handle city management in the interim, and Lieutenant Bill Robbins will oversee police operations. Felons in Michigan may soon be able to legally own a firearm again. Beginning September 25th, U.S. Attorney General Todd Blanche is launching a new process allowing eligible individuals who are prohibited from possessing firearms to apply for restoration of their federal firearms rights. The city of Manistee has a new title, Coast Guard City. Manistee was recently named the third Coast Guard city in the state. The city will formally recognize the designation with the reading of the U.S. Coast Guard Proclamation during the Manistee City Council meeting on October 6th. Manistee joins the original Coast Guard City Grand Haven and Traverse City as the other two Coast Guard cities in the state. Sports next.
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0: Coming up, we have news from the world of sports. We have exciting things from Sexy Time with Ali Breen, comedian Derek Stroop, as I mentioned. 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
7: The Gaylord City Council is under fire from residents over concerns about transparency. The council entered closed session twice during the recent meeting, once to discuss business with the city attorney and to review a complaint against city manager Kim Ulrey. Ulrey says the complaint is retaliation for a decision she made in her role. The council voted 4-2 to do nothing about the complaint against Ulrey, which was not made public. The Kalkaska Village Council voted unanimously Monday to fire village manager and chief of police, Aaron Popa, effective immediately. Popa was suspended with pay August 18th, with Michigan State Police investigating an incident that took place with him August 17th. The village would not comment further on Monday's action. Council President Jeff Seating and Assistant Manager Faith Ramsey will handle city management in the interim, and Lieutenant Bill Robbins will oversee police operations. Felons in Michigan may soon be able to legally own a firearm again. Beginning September 25th, U.S. Attorney General Todd Blanche is launching a new process allowing eligible individuals who are prohibited from possessing firearms to apply for restoration of their federal firearms rights. The woman that walked away from an adult foster care home in Sheboygan County was found safe

0: The 58-year-old was found overnight. And the Traverse City Police Department will host its first Resilience Night today from 4 to 8 p.m. at Hall Park. The free family-friendly event aims to celebrate individuals in recovery while breaking down stigmas surrounding addiction, homelessness, and incarceration. Sports next.
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0: The Detroit Tigers won their 8th in a row after beating the Toronto Blue Jays 10-1 last night. The final game of the 3-game series is today at 3:07. Michigan will play Michigan State at Turtle Creek Stadium in a fall exhibition on October 3rd at 1 o'clock. College baseball teams are allowed to play 4 fall exhibitions this year without counting against their 56-game regular season total. The Detroit Lions are on Thursday Night Football tomorrow. Kickoff with the Bills at the brand new Highmark Stadium is at 8:15. The game is on Amazon Prime and Classic Rock the Bear. The Detroit Red Wings won the 2026 NHL Prospect Tournament at the Belfort Training Center at Little Caesars Arena in Detroit. The Wings beat the Blue Jackets 3-2 in overtime. Red Wings training camp begins tomorrow in Motown. And Sean Horkoff has officially been named the interim general manager of the Red Wings. Going to be partly cloudy later today with a high of 71. Partly cloudy overnight, low 52. Partly cloudy again Thursday with a high 74. I'm David Barr.
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15: The Gaylord City Council is under fire from residents over concerns about transparency. The council entered closed session twice during the recent meeting, once to discuss business with the city attorney and to review a complaint against city manager Kim Ulrey. Ulrey says the complaint is retaliation for a decision she made in her role. The council voted 4-2 to do nothing about the complaint against Ulrey, which was not made public. The Kalkaska Village Council voted unanimously Monday to fire village manager and chief of police Aaron Popa, effective immediately. Popa was suspended with pay August 18th, with Michigan State Police investigating an incident that took place with him August 17th. The village would not comment further on Monday's action. Council President Jeff Seating and Assistant Manager Faith Ramsey will handle city management in the interim, and Lieutenant Bill Robbins will oversee police operations. Felons in Michigan may soon be able to legally own a firearm again. Beginning September 25th, U.S. Attorney General Todd Blanche is launching a new process, allowing eligible individuals who are prohibited from possessing firearms to apply for restoration of their federal firearms rights. The city of Manistee has a new title, Coast Guard City. Manistee was recently named the third Coast Guard city in the state. The city will formally recognize the designation with the reading of the U.S. Coast Guard Proclamation during the Manistee City Council meeting on October 6th. Manistee joins

0: the original Coast Guard city, Grand Haven, and Traverse City as the other two Coast Guard cities in the state. Sports next.
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0: The Detroit Tigers won their eighth in a row after beating the Toronto Blue Jays 10-1 last night. The final game of the three-game series is today at 3:07. Michigan will play Michigan State at Turtle Creek Stadium in a fall exhibition on October 3rd at 1 o'clock. College baseball teams are allowed to play four fall exhibitions this year without counting against their 56-game regular season total. The Detroit Lions are on Thursday Night Football tomorrow. Kickoff with the Bills at the brand-new Highmark Stadium is at 8:15. The game is on Amazon Prime and Classic Rock the Bear. College football this Saturday, it's EMU at Wisconsin. Wyoming takes on CMU. UTEP is at the Big House. Western visits Rice, and Michigan State travels to Notre Dame. The Mid-American Conference announced Tuesday that it will move to a 9-game conference football schedule in 2028. The decision to add one conference game to the team schedules were approved by the MAC Council of Directors of Athletics. In addition, each MAC program will play 3 non-conference games during the regular season beginning that year. The WNBA is back on the hardwood with 5 games tomorrow night. The Detroit Red Wings won the 2026 NHL Prospect Tournament at the Belfort Training Center at Little Caesars Arena in Detroit. The Wings beat the Blue Jackets 3-2 in overtime. Red Wings training camp begins tomorrow in Motown. And Sean Horkoff has officially been named the interim general manager of the Red Wings. Going to be partly cloudy later today with a high of 71. Partly cloudy overnight, low 52. Partly cloudy again Thursday with a high 74. I'm David Barr.
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4: Hello, hello.
3: Hello, Josh Arnold.
5: I'm excited. I have $3 in digital rewards coming to me from Amazon.
3: Are you kidding me?
4: I have a lot of those. Do you use those?
5: I mostly opt for the, do you want it tomorrow or do you want it Wednesday
4: yep.
5: when you can get, and you can get $3?
4: Uh-huh.
5: I always do that.
4: So
5: wow.
4: do I, but then you got to get an audiobook, and I don't use audio.
5: Oh, I use it for my Prime. It goes right to my Prime.
6: Yeah.
3: Hello, Ace Cosby.
7: Hello, Chick.
3: I've got a pretty big announcement. Hello, Tom.
5: Yeah?
8: Hello, Chick McGee. That's Duke Tomato and the Boys live, including the Brass to Mouth Horns.
3: Don't you want to hear my big announcement?
4: I do.
8: Okay, we'll let Duke take a quick break. We're going to get a song out of him in a matter of seconds. Thank you very much, fellas. Now,
3: I just found a $10 bill over here.
5: Oh, that's awesome.
4: No.
5: Where was it?
3: At my workstation. I was just laying here.
5: What?
3: What do you think of that? That's
5: is
3: amazing, right?
4: Is it green?
5: Is it green?
8: it must be Ace's then.
3: And I did not know this or didn't. Wasn't fully aware. Alexander Hamilton's on the 10. I would have never gotten that to save my ass.
4: I'm surprised about that. You know a lot of things.
3: I realized that. I do know lots of things.
4: Lots of things.
8: I would imagine that fewer people than ever know who's on what money because people don't carry cash anymore.
4: Yeah, I don't know. Benjamin's on 100, right?
3: No, Benjamin Franklin's on the 1. And Lincoln's on the 100.
4: No.
3: Right?
8: James Madison is on the 5,000.
4: Oh,
8: I know
4: God.
8: That.
5: It's all about them Lincolns, they say.
3: That's right.
8: Now,
3: count them Lincoln.
8: A couple quick things. Congratulations going out to the winner of week 1 of the Bob and Tom Pigskin Picks. He is Adam Jacobowitz. Adam, he got 15 of 16 right, picking the winners in the NFL. And it was a tie, and he had the tiebreaker. So two people got it, but that's amazing. 15 of 16 in week 1. You could be the winner for week 2. Get your picks in before the Thursday nighter starts, please. So you've got today and tomorrow to get that done. Just go to bobandtom.com/contest. At stake each week, a $500 gift card from Steven Singer Jewelers. That would be 5 Benjamins.
3: That's right, Adam.
5: I think you're wrong.
3: Adam won that. Yeah, I think it's 5 Lincolns.
8: never mind.
3: Adam
8: gets to speak to us and to Chick McGee
3: well,
8: with the shoo-in of the week coming up tomorrow. Adam, congratulations.
4: Lucky Adam.
3: Now you're going to be in for a real treat, Adam.
8: Okay. Okay.
3: Hey, here's some sports. Are you ready?
5: We have had a couple people say, no thanks.

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4: The Gaylord City Council is under fire from residents over concerns about transparency. The council entered closed session twice during the recent meeting, once to discuss business with the city attorney and to review a complaint against city manager Kim Ulrey. Ulrey says the complaint is retaliation for a decision she made in her role. The council voted 4-2 to do nothing about the complaint against Ulrey, which was not made public. The Kalkaska Village Council voted unanimously Monday to fire village manager and chief of police Aaron Popa, effective immediately. Popa was suspended with pay August 18th, with Michigan State Police investigating an incident that took place with him August 17th. The village would not comment further on Monday's action. Council President Jeff Seating and Assistant Manager Faith Ramsey will handle city management in the interim, and Lieutenant Bill Robbins will oversee police operations. Felons in Michigan may soon be able to legally own a firearm again. Beginning September 25th, U.S. Attorney General Todd Blanche is launching a new process allowing eligible individuals who are prohibited from possessing firearms to apply for restoration of their federal firearms rights. The woman that walked away from an adult foster care home in Sheboygan County was found safely. The 58-year-old was found overnight. And the Traverse City Police Department will host its first Resilience Night today from 4 to 8 p.m. at Hall Park. The free family-friendly event aims to celebrate individuals in recovery while breaking down stigmas surrounding addiction, homelessness, and incarceration. Sports next.
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4: The Detroit Tigers won their eighth in a row after beating the Toronto Blue Jays 10-1 last night. The final game of the three-game series is today at 3:07. Michigan will play Michigan State at Turtle Creek Stadium in a fall exhibition on October 3rd at 1 o'clock. College baseball teams are allowed to play four fall exhibitions this year without counting against their 56-game regular season total. The Detroit Lions are on Thursday Night Football tomorrow. Kickoff with the Bills at the brand new Highmark Stadium is at 8:15. The game is on Amazon Prime and Classic Rock the Bear. College football this Saturday, it's EMU at Wisconsin. Wyoming takes on CMU. UTEP is at the Big House. Western visits Rice, and Michigan State travels to Notre Dame. The Mid-American Conference announced Tuesday that it will move to a 9-game conference football schedule in 2028. The decision to add one conference game to the team schedules were approved by the MAC Council of Directors of Athletics. In addition, each MAC program will play 3 non-conference games during the regular season beginning that year. The WNBA is back on the hardwood with 5 games tomorrow night. The Detroit Red Wings won the 2026 NHL Prospect Tournament at the Belfort Training Center at Little Caesars Arena in Detroit. The Wings beat the Blue Jackets 3-2 in overtime. Red Wings training camp begins tomorrow in Motown. And Sean Horkoff has officially been named the interim general manager of the Red Wings. Going to be partly cloudy later today with a high of 71. Partly cloudy overnight, low 52. Partly cloudy again Thursday with a high 74. I'm David Barr.
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1: The Gaylord City Council is under fire from residents over concerns about transparency. The council entered closed session twice during the recent meeting, once to discuss business with the city attorney and to review a complaint against city manager Kim Ulrey. Ulrey says the complaint is retaliation for a decision she made in her role. The council voted 4-2 to do nothing about the complaint against Ulrey, which was not made public. The Kalkaska Village Council voted unanimously Monday to fire village manager and chief of police, Aaron Popa, effective immediately. Popa was suspended with pay August 18th, with Michigan State Police investigating an incident that took place with him August 17th. The village would not comment further on Monday's action. Council President Jeff Seating and Assistant Manager Faith Ramsey will handle city management in the interim, and Lieutenant Bill Robbins will oversee police operations. Felons in Michigan may soon be able to legally own a firearm again. Beginning September 25th, U.S. Attorney General Todd Blanche is launching a new process allowing eligible individuals who are prohibited from possessing firearms to apply for restoration of their federal firearms rights. The city of Manistee has a new title, Coast Guard City. Manistee was recently named the third Coast Guard city in the state. The city will formally recognize the designation with the reading of the U.S. Coast Guard Proclamation during the Manistee City Council meeting on October 6th. Manistee joins the original Coast Guard City Grand Haven and Traverse City as the other two Coast Guard cities in the state. Sports next.
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1: The Detroit Tigers won their eighth in a row after beating the Toronto Blue Jays 10-1 last night. The final game of the three-game series is today at 3:07. Michigan

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7: The Gaylord City Council is under fire from residents over concerns about transparency. The council entered closed session twice during the recent meeting, once to discuss business with the city attorney and to review a complaint against city manager Kim Ulrey. Ulrey says the complaint is retaliation for a decision she made in her role. The council voted 4-2 to do nothing about the complaint against Ulrey, which was not made public. The Kalkaska Village Council voted unanimously Monday to fire Village Manager and Chief of Police Aaron Popa, effective immediately. Popa was suspended with pay August 18th, with Michigan State Police investigating an incident that took place with him August 17th. The Village would not comment further on Monday's action. Council President Jeff Seating and Assistant Manager Faith Ramsey will handle city management in the interim, and Lieutenant Bill Robbins will oversee police operations. Felons in Michigan may soon be able to legally own a firearm. Again, beginning September 25th, U.S. Attorney General Todd Blanche is launching a new process allowing eligible individuals who are prohibited from possessing firearms to apply for restoration of their federal firearms rights. The woman that walked away from an adult foster care home in Sheboygan County was found safely. The 58-year-old was found overnight. And the Traverse City Police Department will host its first Resilience Night today from 4 to 8 p.m. at Hall Park. The free family-friendly event aims to celebrate individuals in recovery while breaking down stigmas surrounding addiction, homelessness, and incarceration. Sports next.
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7: The Detroit Tigers won their eighth in a row after beating the Toronto Blue Jays 10-1 last night. The final game of the three-game series is today at 3:07. Michigan will play Michigan State at Turtle Creek Stadium in a fall exhibition on October 3rd at 1 o'clock. College baseball teams are allowed to play four fall exhibitions this year without counting against their 56-game regular season total. The Detroit Lions are on Thursday Night Football tomorrow. Kickoff with the Bills at the brand-new Highmark Stadium is at 8:15. The game is on Amazon Prime and Classic Rock the Bear. College football this Saturday, it's EMU at Wisconsin. Wyoming takes on CMU. UTEP is at the Big House. Western visits Rice, and Michigan State travels to Notre Dame. The Mid-American Conference announced Tuesday that it will move to a 9-game conference football schedule in 2028. The decision to add one conference game to the team's schedules were approved by the MAC Council of Directors of Athletics. In addition, each MAC program will play three non-conference games during the regular season beginning that year. The WNBA is back on the hardwood with five games tomorrow night. The Detroit Red Wings won the 2026 NHL Prospect Tournament at the Belfort Training Center at Little Caesars Arena in Detroit. The Wings beat the Blue Jackets 3-2 in overtime. Red Wings training camp begins tomorrow in Motown. And Sean Horkoff has officially been named the interim general manager of the Red Wings. Going to be partly cloudy later today with a high of 71.

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1: Thank you, Hyundai. Thank you very much, Christy Lee. Coming up, we're going to hang out with Duke Tomato and the boys. We're going to hang out with comedian Derek Stroop. And we're also going to be doing some sexy time talk when we talk with Allie Breen just around the corner. These are the O'Reilly Auto Parts Studios. 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
2: It's time for Huddle Up with John Jansen on the Bear, brought to you by the Woodworker Shop in Cummins, where any home can be a log home.
6: Leans in, there's the snap. Shuck looks, Shuck pumps, now he throws, end zone, and it is
15: okay.
6: Incomplete. Yes. Ball game over. Detroit Lions win.

0: Saints went for the victory. Lions come up with a play at the end when they absolutely had to have
1: it. John Jansen is the voice of the Michigan Wolverines. He is a former Detroit Lion, hosts a radio show in Detroit dedicated to sports, and he is our connection to the Detroit Lions and Dan Campbell and all the knowledge that comes with being a player. Now, John, the Lions looked good, and then they didn't, barely scraping by in OT, but they got the dub, and I guess that's all that really matters.
2: It is, and it took them into overtime to get this one done, but trust me, whether it's offense, defense, special teams, there's a lot to work on, but this is a team that's shown that they are gritty, and it's the very same way when they won 15 games a couple of years ago and got the number one seed. How did they start that year off? They took them into overtime. This is a team that is determined, and I think we saw a lot of that determination on Sunday.
1: Now, John, of course, it's out there that the Lions have freed up $30 million in cap space. My question is it for a big signing, or are they just going to use that to sign the people they already have?
2: I think there's a lot of people that are hopeful that Joey Porter Jr., who has yet to play for the Pittsburgh Steelers, he's in a contract dispute. I know that they're saying it's his back. I don't believe that for a second. Is that a possibility? Sure, it's a possibility. I would be shocked if Brad Holmes did that. Having said that, I think what is most likely to happen is you're going to re-sign Sam LaPorta to an extension. You're going to wait till you see Brian Branch come back from the injury, make sure that he's healthy, make sure he's the same player he was before the injury, but you're probably going to re-sign Brian Branch, and their contracts won't necessarily hit this year. They're still under contract, so the big cap number is going to come down the road. What I think they're doing, you're allowed in the NFL to roll cap space over from one year to the next. I think they created this cap space so that they can roll it over to next year when you are going to have some of those bigger numbers start to hit, whether it's Aiden Hutchinson, it's Jack Campbell, all the contracts that they have laid out over the last 3 or 4 years, they start to come due and some bigger numbers start to hit next year. It's not a sexy answer, but I think it's most likely what they're doing.
1: All right, well, John, we're getting ready for Thursday night football tomorrow night, and the Lions are headed to Buffalo to take on the Bills. You mentioned we had some stuff to work on. What is going to be the key to coming out with a victory against Buffalo?
2: Well, it's all going to come down to the defensive side of the ball for the Lions. Can you stop Josh Allen, or can you at least minimize the effect that he has? The ways that you do that is, you know, in terms of him being able to pick up yardage with his feet, you keep him in the pocket. You got to be disciplined in your rush lanes, keep him in the pocket. You got to hit him as many times as possible. When he escapes, it's all about the pursuit. You've got to have great pursuit, defensive pursuit to get him down, because once he crosses that line of scrimmage, he's a running back and he runs like a running back. Can you limit those big plays that Josh Allen's going to get some, but how many are you going to allow, and can you be stout against the run?
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4: Howdy.
3: Howdy do. There's Josh Arnold.
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3: Hello. I'm Chick McGee, and here's Tom with our special guest.
7: He is comedian Derek Stroop.
8: Yo, yo, yo.
7: And also, those are real horns, real musician, real guitar, real bass, real drums happening as they're happening. It's live. Anything could happen. We've got Duke Tomato in the band. And doing a great job. Looking forward to hearing another song out of Duke in just a few minutes.
5: We were just talking wine off the air.
4: Mm-hmm.
5: Yeah. And Christy was wondering about a wine. I like the Sav Cab.
4: Sav Cab,
5: which
4: huh?
5: is not your Cab Sav. That's a Cabernet Sauvignon.
4: Very good. Yes.
5: I like a Sauvignon Cabernet. It's just in the process, in the making process, they just switch them.
4: Okay.
5: And to me, it has a richer, more robust.
7: I like a yellow cab because you can get in and get the hell out.
8: That is silly.
7: Thank you very much, Duke. We're going to get a big
5: song. That's like a Cab Calloway.
4: Yeah.
8: Howdy, howdy, hi.
4: Howdy, howdy, ho.
7: Oh, that's very good. We're talking with comedian Derek Stroop. Derek, also on the road. He's got Columbus, Ohio coming up tomorrow. Then he's got Clues Hall. Then Cincinnati on Saturday. And coming up also just around the corner, Cedar Rapids in Rochester, Minnesota. But I wanted to ask you about your life off the road. As a genuine human being with a wife and a life.
9: Unbelievable.
7: And,
4: right?

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6: The Gaylord City Council is under fire from residents over concerns about transparency. The council entered closed session twice during the recent meeting, once to discuss business with the city attorney and to review a complaint against city manager Kim Ulrey. Ulrey says the complaint is retaliation for a decision she made in her role. The council voted 4-2 to do nothing about the complaint against Ulrey, which was not made public. The Kalkaska Village Council voted unanimously Monday to fire village manager and chief of police Aaron Popa, effective immediately. Popa was suspended with pay August 18th, with Michigan State Police investigating an incident that took place with him August 17th. The village would not comment further on Monday's action. Council President Jeff Seating and Assistant Manager Faith Ramsey will handle city management in the interim, and Lieutenant Bill Robbins will oversee police operations. Felons in Michigan may soon be able to legally own a firearm again. Beginning September 25th, U.S. Attorney General Todd Blanche is launching a new process allowing eligible individuals who are prohibited from possessing firearms to apply for restoration of their federal firearms rights. The woman that walked away from an adult foster care home in Sheboygan County was found safely. The 58-year-old was found overnight. And the Traverse City Police Department will host its first Resilience Night today from 4 to 8 p.m. at Hall Park. The free family-friendly event aims to celebrate individuals in recovery while breaking down stigmas surrounding addiction, homelessness, and incarceration. Sports next.
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6: The Detroit Tigers won their 8th in a row after beating the Toronto Blue Jays 10-1 last night. The final game of the 3-game series is today at 3:07. Michigan will play Michigan State at Turtle Creek Stadium in a fall exhibition on October 3rd at 1 o'clock. College baseball teams are allowed to play 4 fall exhibitions this year without counting against their 56-game regular season total. The Detroit Lions are on Thursday Night Football tomorrow. Kickoff with the Bills at the brand new Highmark Stadium is at 8:15. The game is on Amazon Prime and Classic Rock the Bear. The Detroit Red Wings won the 2026 NHL Prospect Tournament at the Belfort Training Center at Little Caesars Arena in Detroit. The Wings beat the Blue Jackets 3-2 in overtime. Red Wings training camp begins tomorrow in Motown. And Sean Horkoff has officially been named the interim general manager of

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6: The Gaylord City Council is under fire from residents over concerns about transparency. The council entered closed session twice during the recent meeting, once to discuss business with the city attorney and to review a complaint against city manager Kim Ulrey. Ulrey says the complaint is retaliation for a decision she made in her role. The council voted 4-2 to do nothing about the complaint against Ulrey, which was not made public. The Kalkaska Village Council voted unanimously Monday to fire village manager and chief of police, Aaron Popa, effective immediately. Popa was suspended with pay August 18th, with Michigan State Police investigating an incident that took place with him August 17th. The village would not comment further on Monday's action. Council President Jeff Seating and Assistant Manager Faith Ramsey will handle city management in the interim, and Lieutenant Bill Robbins will oversee police operations. Felons in Michigan may soon be able to legally own a firearm again. Beginning September 25th, U.S. Attorney General Todd Blanche is launching a new process allowing eligible individuals who are prohibited from possessing firearms to apply for restoration of their federal firearms rights. The city of Manistee has a new title, Coast Guard City. Manistee was recently named the third Coast Guard city in the state. The city will formally recognize the designation with the reading of the U.S. Coast Guard Proclamation during the Manistee City Council meeting on October 6th. Manistee joins the original Coast Guard city, Grand Haven, and Traverse City as the other two Coast Guard cities in the state. Sports next.
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6: The Detroit Tigers won their eighth in a row after beating the Toronto Blue Jays 10-1 last night. The final game of the three-game series is today at 3:07. Michigan will play Michigan State at Turtle Creek Stadium in a fall exhibition on October 3rd at 1 o'clock. College baseball teams are allowed to play four fall exhibitions this year without counting against their 56-game regular season total. The Detroit Lions are on Thursday Night Football tomorrow. Kickoff with the Bills at the brand-new Highmark Stadium is at 8:15. The game is on Amazon Prime and Classic Rock the Bear. College football this Saturday, it's EMU at Wisconsin. Wyoming takes on CMU. UTEP is at the Big House. Western visits Rice, and Michigan State travels to Notre Dame. The Mid-American Conference announced Tuesday that it will move to a 9-game conference football schedule in 2028. The decision to add one conference game to the team schedules were approved by the MAC Council of Directors of Athletics. In addition, each MAC program will play three non-conference games during the regular season beginning that year. The WNBA is back on the hardwood with five games tomorrow night. The Detroit Red Wings won the 2026 NHL Prospect Tournament at the Belfort Training Center at Little Caesars Arena in Detroit. The Wings beat the Blue Jackets 3-2 in overtime. Red Wings training camp begins tomorrow in Motown. And Sean Horkoff has officially been named the interim general manager of the Red Wings. Going to be partly cloudy later today with a high of 71.

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7: The Gaylord City Council is under fire from residents over concerns about transparency. The council entered closed session twice during the recent meeting, once to discuss business with the city attorney and to review a complaint against city manager Kim Ulrey. Ulrey says the complaint is retaliation for a decision she made in her role. The council voted 4-2 to do nothing about the complaint against Ulrey, which was not made public. The Kalkaska Village Council voted unanimously Monday to fire village manager and chief of police, Aaron Popa, effective immediately. Popa was suspended with pay August 18th, with Michigan State Police investigating an incident that took place with him August 17th. The village would not comment further on Monday's action. Council President Jeff Seating and Assistant Manager Faith Ramsey will handle city management in the interim, and Lieutenant Bill Robbins will oversee police operations. Felons in Michigan may soon be able to legally own a firearm again. Beginning September 25th, U.S. Attorney General Todd Blanche is launching a new process allowing eligible individuals who are prohibited from possessing firearms to apply for restoration of their federal firearms rights. The woman that walked away from an adult foster care home in Sheboygan County was found safely. The 58-year-old was found overnight. And the Traverse City Police Department will host its first Resilience Night today from 4 to 8 p.m. at Hall Park. The free family-friendly event aims to celebrate individuals in recovery while breaking down stigmas surrounding addiction, homelessness, and incarceration. Sports next.
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0: 1925, the great B.B. 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
0: One of the greats of all time. Well, thank you so much. What a fun day we had today. Derek Stroop on the road doing some terrific stand-up comedy. And also, Duke Tomato on the road playing some great blues. Thanks, everybody, for joining us. We always appreciate your presence here in the O'Reilly Auto Parts Studios. 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

And here we go. We are swept off our feet on the magic carpet ride. It's 10 songs in a row on this Wednesday hump day. All downhill to the weekend from here. I can see it. It is in sight. Right now, we're going to take a trip to Panama. Reach down between my legs and I'll find the crap that I've got under my seat. Here's Van Halen on Classic Rock the Bear.

Got a call from Donna yesterday, right as I was getting off the air, and she says, I want to hear Huey Lewis in the News, Power Love. I said, I'll play it tomorrow morning during 10 songs in a row. So there it is for you there, Donna. And happy birthday, by the way. It is September the 16th. Here's David Bowie with Queen. We're Under Pressure. 10 in a row on Classic Rock the Bear.

like pushing your stuffed belly away from the Thanksgiving table, feeling satisfied. It's Boston on Classic Rock the Bear. Not unless there's a nice big piece of lemon meringue or pumpkin pie to go along with that one, right? Wanted, dead or alive, here's Bon Jovi as we continue with 10 songs in a row on this Wednesday. It is all downhill to the weekend from here, and it's going to rain all weekend, so plan some indoor activities.

Joe Walsh picking that one out, Rocky Mountain Way on Classic Rock the Bear and David Barr. And boy, if you haven't been to Canada in the fall, it is fantastic, particularly just north of Sault Ste. Marie. You can catch that Agua Canyon train. I think it's still in operation. It takes you about 60 miles into the Sioux. Anyhow, if you're thinking about going into Canada and you are going to do so on Halloween, well, they've got a nice trick-or-treat for you. Tolls will drop for 24 hours to $1.50 U.S. and $2 Canadian across the International Bridge between the two Sioux, rates that have not been seen since the 1960s. So the drop in price is to celebrate the bridge's 64th anniversary. That is on Halloween only. Little trick-or-treat there for crossing the International Bridge. The outfield coming up, U2 and a whole...

0: lot more. Fleetwood Mac on the way, I think, in there as well. So keep it right here. This is Northern Michigan's only classic rock radio station. We are the Bear.
1: 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And huddle up with John Jansen. 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

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Bob and Tom all morning. Classic rock all day. We're the classic rock station. The Bear.

0: take the money and skedaddle. Always good advice. Steve Miller Band on Classic Rock, The Bear. My name's David Barr, and coming up, the Classic Rock Lunch, we are going to be looking for your instant request song of the day at 888-751-BEAR. If you get your request on Freaky Fast, you will be the winner of our couple of Jimmy John's sandwiches. And Jimmy John, I love Jimmy John's sandwiches. Eat a ton of them. I've made a Jimmy John's sandwich from here to Chicago, probably, during my lifetime. Now, all you got to do is, when I give you the cue to call, you call in, give me your request. If I select your request, well, bingo, you get those sandwiches from Jimmy John's two locations, Front Street and South Airport Road in Traverse City. Now, what they've got new for the season is a smoky, toasted couple of sandwiches. They've just arrived. I had one last night. It's Jimmy John's new barbecue brisket sandwiches. You can try the hickory brown sugar for smoky comfort or the sweet and spicy for a little extra kick. I think it's Sweet Baby Ray's barbecue sauce they put on one of them. Get yours today at Jimmy John's in Traverse City on South Airport Road or Front Street. You will not be unsatisfied. They are absolutely fantastic sandwiches. I get mine with a Coke and a bag of chips. Sometimes a cookie, too, if I'm feeling feisty. Billy Idol coming up. Neil Young and Aerosmith on the way. Keep it right here. We are Northern Michigan's Bear.
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0: Well, Well, weather in a couple of words, going to be partly cloudy the next few days. High today 71, low tonight 52. High Thursday 74, cloudy on Friday with a high of 67. And the outlook for the weekend, could see a considerable amount of rain on and off. So kind of keep that in mind. Billy Idol doing the rebel yell. Let's do it. One, two, three. 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

0: I always like to dream a little dream of you, particularly if you're a blonde, brunette, or redhead. Classic Rock the Bear, David Farr. Yeah, that's my alter ego right there. Tom Petty and the Heartbreakers. Now, this is Refugee. We've got the Classic Rock Lunch coming up in just a few minutes. 60 minutes of nonstop rock and roll for your lunch hour, only on the Bear.
1: We both know it, we don't talk too much about it.

0: Yeah, I've had plenty of double vision. Usually it's the next morning after a considerable amount of Scotty drinks or maybe even some Brad drinks at the UNI or Dillinger's in downtown Traverse City. I don't get out quite as much as I used to, but I do like hanging out at those local establishments. There's a lot of places that I like to go, and I do go, if you listen to the liner here, that I have been to pretty much probably a good 50, 60 bars across northern Michigan over the years. Like to have some fun, right? You got to stay young. You got to have fun. Got to keep moving. If you don't, you just get old and crotchety and you spend all day watching the Golf Channel. Not that there's anything wrong with that, but that's what will happen to you. Queen coming up. Pink Floyd on the way. Metallica on the way as well. The full hour nonstop classic rock and lunch is on the way. Tigers have won 8 in a row now. Hard to believe, but they are beating up on a lot of crappy teams. The Minnesota Twins, not so good. They also beat the Blue Jays again. They close out their series with the Blue Jays this afternoon at 3:07. Maybe it's win number 9. Let's hope.
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cost me by hour to play songs about feelings after the morning after, I guess, right? Comfortably Numb, Pink Floyd, Classic Rock, The Bear. It's the full hour, nonstop Classic Rock Lunch. My name's David Barr, and Enter the Sandman. Here he comes. Time to take a nap. Don't do it while you're driving, though. Here's Metallica on The Bear.

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0: just what I needed. Yep, little dose of the cars on Classic Rock the Bear. My name is David Barr. Coming up, get ready, put your thinking caps on, let me know what you want to hear. 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

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My name's David Barr. 60 minutes of uninterrupted music. And right now, we are looking for our Jimmy John's Freaky Fast Instant Request Song of the Day. If I pick up your call and take your request right now at 888-751-BEAR, that's 888-751-2327, you will win a pair of delicious Jimmy John's sandwiches from Jimmy John's Front Street and South Airport Road in Traverse City. And they have the new barbecue brisket sandwiches. You can try the hickory smoked brown sugar for smoky comfort, or the sweet and spicy for a little extra kick. And I tried one last night. Absolutely fantastic. You can get them today at Jimmy John's, South Airport Road and Front Street in Traverse City. The Freaky Fast Instant Request Song of the Day. Call me right now, 888-751-2327. And you're a winner from Jimmy John's. A classic.

Catch that one in the movie Iron Man. It's a great sequence, too, and the video that goes along with it is really cool as well. My name's David Barr. It is the Classic Rock Lunch. We'll find out who the Instant Request Song of the Day winner was coming up. Here's Aerosmith on the Bear.

0: And that's our Jimmy John's Freaky Fast Instant Request Song of the Day for Randy. It's Every Rose Has Its Thorn. It's Poison on Classic Rock the Bear. My name's David Barr. It is Wednesday, and we are running to the weekend here. I'm going to tell you, it's going to be a big weekend for high school football, and of course the Detroit Lions are on tomorrow night, so you get Sunday afternoon off, I guess. You can get some stuff done, but it looks like it's going to rain all weekend, so that's something to kind of keep in mind, I guess. Be at Incredible Moe's in Grand on Saturday, this Saturday, September the 19th, from 6 to 8 p.m. for Night of Magic with Mr. Joe. Ta-da! 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So Magic 6 to 8 on Saturday, benefiting Michigan Special Olympics Area 2. 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Keep it right here. 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

0: Supertramp on Classic Rock, the Bear, David Barr, and don't forget Detroit Lions football tomorrow night. We'll have the game for you. 8:15 is kickoff. About 7 o'clock is the pregame right here on the Bear. And coming up this afternoon at 6:50 with Guy Dark, John Jansen is back for another season of Huddle Up. Of course, John played college ball at Michigan, also spent some time in the NFL. He'll give you the inside on what's going on with the Lions all season long. Normally, we do it on Friday, but because we're doing Thursday night football, we did it this morning at 8:40, and then this afternoon at 6:50, we will have the other edition of Huddle Up. So, be listening to John this afternoon with Guy Dark, brought to you by the Woodworkers Shop in Cummings, where any home can be a log home, and they most definitely can. Bon Jovi coming up, Leonard Skinner, Don Henley all on the way. Keep it right here. This is Northern Michigan's Mighty Bear.
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8: Well, it is supposed to cloud up later today. Look for a high right around

right around 71, partly cloudy overnight tonight, the low 52, and partly cloudy on Thursday with a high of 74, fully cloudy on Friday, 67, and some rain for Saturday and Sunday. Boo. All right. Right now we have a very pleasant, what is it, about 70 degrees? Yes, 66. 66, a little bit of sunshine. Here's Bon Jovi on the Bear.

Talking workplaces in Northern Michigan and beyond on the Black Diamond Broadcasting app. We're classic rock the bear.

I do, but you got to give me 30 minutes, and we have to be done by 9 o'clock, all right? Classic Rock the Bear, David Barr, cruising through Wednesday on this September the 16th. It is my kid's mom's birthday today, so happy birthday to her, 29 and holding. Here's Queen.

Classic Rock the Bear, David Byrne, and just realized I made a mistake this morning on the sports. The Tigers have won 6 in a row and 7 of the last 8 games. I actually...

0: mistook one of the losses as a victory. But six wins in a row, going for number seven coming up today, this afternoon at 3:07. They take on the Blue Jays. Let's go Tigers, all right? Let's get win number seven. Then it'll be 8 of 9. That'll be okay. So I stand corrected here on sports today. Billy Idol coming up, ZZ Top and Tom Petty on the way. This is Northern Michigan's Bear.
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1: Rumors spreading around United Texas town about the shack outside the game. And you know what I'm talking about. Just let me know if you wanna go to that whole mile on the range. They got a lot of nice girls. I'm racing.

Classic Rock, Bear, David Barr. Beautiful afternoon, plenty of blue skies. I don't know where the partly cloudy is coming in from the National Weather Service, but it sure ain't out our window right now. Here's Tom Petty on Classic Rock, the Bear.

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0: Yes, classic rock, the very David Barr. Beautiful afternoon. This is almost perfect. If it was about 10 degrees warmer, it would be a absolutely picture-perfect day. But it is only about 67, 68 outside, depending on where you are across northern Michigan. A couple of cool things happened yesterday. Three things. The MAC conference says that they're going to play 9 conference games now instead of just 8. And 3 non-conference games starting in 2028. Michigan State will play baseball at Turtle Creek Stadium on October the 3rd. Yep, it's the fall. College baseball is allowing teams to play 4 fall exhibition games this year without counting against their 56-game regular season total. So Michigan and Michigan State will be playing at Turtle Creek Stadium in Traverse City October 3rd at 1 o'clock. Michigan will go on to play Ohio University, Western Michigan, and Eastern Michigan. Well, the Spartans will play exhibition games against Xavier, Western Michigan, and Alma College. Also, the Red Wings won their prospect tournament. Too bad they didn't do it in Detroit. If you let people know in Detroit that you'd like to see the prospect tournament back in Traverse City, that would be great. Beat the Columbus Blue Jackets 3-2 in overtime. Red Wings training camp gets underway tomorrow in Detroit, not Traverse City. So, good luck, Red Wings. Dylan Larkin says he is going to be in camp. And they did find the missing 58-year-old Sheboygan County lady who walked away from the adult foster care home, which is very good news as well. AC/DC and Stevie Nicks coming up right here on Classic Rock the Bear.
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9: Well, a mix of clouds and sun for the rest of the afternoon today with a high right around 70 degrees. It is going to be partly cloudy overnight tonight, the low 51. And then a mix of clouds and sun, intervals of clouds and sun, they say, for tomorrow with a high of 74. Right now, about 68 across northern Michigan. Jumping on that highway to hell and revving them up. Here's AC/DC on the Bear. Yeah.

Beast of Burden, classic rock, the Bear, the Rolling Stones. I love that scene in the movie Remember the Titans where they're telling the mama jokes. Boy, you can't get away with that anymore. Here's Def Leppard on the Bear.

I woke last night to the sound of thunder. How far off, I sat and wondered. Started humming a song from 1962. And it's funny how the night moves.

Baxter's Bridge.

Pink Floyd on Classic Rock the Bear on this Wednesday hump day. My name is David Barr, Guy Dark, coming up in just a little bit. Hey, each Menards store is holding a pet supply drive all the way through the end of September, all right? And then Menards is collecting everything that they get, including dog food, toys, beds, harnesses, leashes, everything like that. And they're going to donate it to a local pet charity in their local area. So

0: Make your donation today. While you're at Menards, you can take a meander down their aisle there, and they've got all kinds of cool stuff in their pet supply section that you could donate. So you can buy them right there and save yourself probably a little bit of money. Get one of those coupons they always seem to be handing out there as you walk out the door. And you can help a great cause and help animals all at the same time. Story floating around Facebook right now about an older gentleman in Traverse City that adopted a dog, and the dog was having a great time, and the man was having a great time, but the neighbors complained, and they got apparently they berated the man into getting rid of the dog. Now he's sad, the dog's sad. What a tragic story. I mean, you know, who cares what the breed of the dog is? If the owner of the dog is taking care of the dog and is a responsible dog owner, then it probably is going to be okay. And it doesn't matter. I mean, there's some bad knocks on some dog breeds. My kid's mom has a couple of dogs that they would just tear your arms and legs off. But, boy, they are the biggest sweethearts you'd ever want to meet once you get to know them just a little bit. But, man, I always know my kids are safe when they're out there because they got Major and Bo on patrol. Queen coming up, Bon Jovi and Poison on the way. I guess the moral of the story is you're probably fine. Doesn't matter how mean the dog breed might be, quote unquote. If you're not trying to do something nefarious around the house, you got nothing to worry about.
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Bon Jovi on Classic Rock the Bear. I am going to skedaddle. Guy Dark coming up next. He has got a pocket full of fun for you. Take you all the way up till 7 o'clock tonight. Here's Poison having nothing but a good time. Have a fantastic hump day. My name's David Barr. I am out of here on Classic Rock the Bear.

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0: classic Rock the Bear way back when they played at Interlochen. What was it, like a month ago? I'm God Ark, logging on, plugging in to play the best music ever made on Classic Rock the Bear. 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

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I'm Guy Dark, and on principle, I refuse to call Wednesday hump day. 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

0: In excess on Classic Rock the Bear, I'm Guy Dark, and the man who is on before me is David Barr. 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And now that we're in football season and it's almost fall officially, the season has begun for smoky toasted sandwiches, including Jimmy John's new barbecue brisket sandwiches. 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

Classic Rock Bear, Guy Dark on the 4 o'clock free-for-all. 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Big names like Foo Fighters, Bruce Springsteen, Public Enemy, and Jack Sabbath. Here's a little bit of Jack Sabbath.

0: Yeah, Jack Sabbath is Jack Black being accompanied by the sons of Tom Morello from Rage Against the Machine and Scott Ian from Anthrax. 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

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The Bear.

0: Aerosmith on 98.1, 95.3, and 95.1 The Bear. I'm Guy Dark. AI is everywhere. It's inescapable. And one place I'm seeing a lot of it is on social media, especially Instagram. All of a sudden, like in the last month or so, I see these hot women claiming to be much older than one would think. Now, most of them have silver or gray hair, but they're saying they're like 75 or 82 when they're really like 45 or 50. And one telltale sign is that they're all dancing in a gym to the same damn song. Now, I was born on a day, but it wasn't yesterday.
1: 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And huddle up with John Jansen. John played college ball at Michigan and also spent time in the NFL. 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

Led Zeppelin and the Ocean on Classic Rock the Bear. I'm Guy Dark, and since it is the middle of the week, the third day of the work week, I thought I'd tell you three things I'm very thankful for. First one is modern medicine. I had a ruptured appendix when I was like 10 years old. In medieval times, I would have lived to have been 10 years old. Also, music. Every genre means something to somebody. I don't care if you're a metal fan, a country fan, an alternative fan, a hip-hop fan, opera, whatever. They all mean something to somebody. And the third thing is orgasms.

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Did you know that Bret Michaels from Poison did a version of Sexy Back? For real, it's on YouTube. I swear I'm on my mother's grave. It is Classic Rock the Bear. I'm Guy Dark. 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

0: Classic Rock, The Bear. I'm Guy Dark. And if you don't have any plans for the weekend, or if you do, break them to be at Incredible Moe's in Grand on Saturday, September 19th, coming up from 6 to 8 o'clock for a night of magic with Mr. Joe to benefit Special Olympics Michigan Area 2. They'll also have face painting and balloon arts. Full menu and drinks are available. You can find out more about this killer event at the Special Olympics Michigan Area 2 Facebook page.
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Roll pulling for a Lions victory tomorrow night against the Buffalo Bills. I'm Guy Dark on Classic Rock the Bear. And before I bail, we'll hear from John Jansen, our Lions insider, with Huddle Up, brought to you by the Woodworker Shop in Cummins, where any home can be a log home. 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

0: Pink Floyd on Classic Rock the Bear. I'm Guy Dark, and coming up right around 6:40, we'll go into the Dark Eyes, and I'll play a song from a band that some people call a one-hit wonder. I disagree. 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
5: It's time for Huddle Up with John Jansen on the Bear, brought to you by the Woodworker Shop in Cummins, where any home can be a log home.
6: Leans in, there's the snap. Shuck looks, Shuck pumps, now he throws, end zone, and it is incomplete. Yes. Ball game over. Detroit Lions win. Saints went for the victory. Lions come up with a play at the end when they absolutely had to have
7: it. John Jansen is the voice of the Michigan Wolverines. He is a former Detroit Lion, hosts a radio show in Detroit dedicated to sports, and he is our connection to the Detroit Lions and Dan Campbell and all the knowledge that comes with being a player. Now, John, the Lions looked good, and then they didn't, barely scraping by in OT, but they got the dub, and I guess that's all that really matters.
8: It is, and it took them into overtime to get this one done. But trust me, whether it's offense, defense, special teams, there's a lot to work on. But this is a team that's shown that they are gritty, and it's the very same way when they won 15 games a couple of years ago and got the number one seed. How did they start that year off? They took them into overtime. This is a team that is determined, and I think we saw a lot of that determination on Sunday.
7: Now, John, of course, it's out there that the Lions have freed up $30 million in cap space. My question is it for a big signing, or are they just going to use that to sign the people they already have?
8: I think there's a lot of people that are hopeful that Joey Porter Jr., who has yet to play for the Pittsburgh Steelers, he's in a contract dispute. I know that they're saying it's his back. I don't believe that for a second. Is that a possibility? Sure, it's a possibility. I would be shocked if Brad Holmes did that. Having said that, I think what is most likely to happen is you're going to re-sign Sam LaPorta to an extension. You're going to wait till you see Brian Branch come back from the injury, make sure that he's healthy, make sure he's the same player he was before the injury, but you're probably going to re-sign Brian Branch, and their contracts won't necessarily hit this year. They're still under contract, so the big cap number is going to come down the road. What I think they're doing, you're allowed in the NFL to roll cap space over from one year to the next. I think they created this cap space so that they can roll it over to next year when you are going to have some of those bigger numbers start to hit, whether it's Aiden Hutchinson, it's Jack Campbell, all the contracts that they have laid out over the last 3 or 4 years, they start to come due and some bigger numbers start to hit next year. It's not a sexy answer, but I think it's most likely what they're doing.
7: All right, well, John, we're getting ready for Thursday night football tomorrow night, and the Lions are headed to Buffalo to take on the Bills. You mentioned we had some stuff to work on. What is going to be the key to coming out with a victory against Buffalo?
8: Well, it's all going to come down to the defensive side of the ball for the Lions. Can you stop Josh Allen, or can you at least minimize the effect that he has? The ways that you do that is, you know, in terms of him being able to pick up yardage with his feet, you keep him in the pocket. You got to be disciplined in your rush lanes, keep him in the pocket. You got to hit him as many times as possible. When he escapes, it's all about the pursuit. You've got to have great pursuit, defensive pursuit to get him down, because once he crosses that line of scrimmage, he's a running back and he runs like a running back. Can you limit those big plays that Josh Allen's going to get some, but how many are you going to allow, and can you be stout against the run?
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2: I, Gaius Paulus Darkus, here on Classic Rock the Bear, do not deem Talking Heads to be a one-hit wonder. Yes, their most famous song is Burning Down the House. But let's not forget about Psycho Killer, or Take Me to the River, or Wild Wild Life, or this one, And She Was on Classic Rock the Bear.

Like a seagull over East Bay, today's show just flew by like it always does. Classic Rock the Bear, that's going to wrap things up for me, Guy Dark. I'll talk to you tomorrow starting at 3. Go Lions!

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Guy Dark has left the building.

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0: Classic Rock the Bear is your home for Detroit Lions football. 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